Faith Family is out, and we got the scoop on it, plus a really cool hometown event that he's doing this weekend. It's all coming up in just a few. Dylan Scott is on right now with Dear Big City.

0: Drew Baldridge is in studio with us, and you brought new music. Thank you for stopping by.
1: Hey, thanks for having me.
0: The album is called Farm Faith Family. Did you have the title and build the album around it, or did you name the album once you had the whole collection put together?
1: Well, I started writing songs, and I knew I always wanted to have a concept album, something that people could dive in and get to know me a little better than... Right, you know, for the longest time, I was the guy that sang She's Somebody's Daughter. And I wanted people to latch on to something a little more than that. And so I wrote a song called Farm Faith Family. And funny enough, the song didn't even make the album. Found out, you know, hey, these are three pillars that I really stand for. And I grew up on a farm and three missions that I really advocate for. I love farmers. My brother still farms. My cousins farm. You know, faith is always a big part of my life. Family, I have a 4-month-old and a 3-year-old. So family, we are in it over here. And when I was looking down at the songs that we were already writing, they were already hitting all three of these pillars in such a unique and special way. I'm so proud of this. I've worked so hard for years. I was an independent artist for a long time, and this is my first ever major label release with a major label behind it. Not funding it myself, not putting it out alone, having a team is a big deal. So I hope people can hear themselves in this record and, you know, find something in this, in these batch of songs that change you in a great way.
0: Well, I think they will. And I don't know if you know this, but Kelly's from Indiana.

0: Oh, okay.
1: And I'm from Illinois.
0: Nice.
1: So shout out to everybody listening on Hog Country back home. This album, the best way I can describe it is that it feels like a big Midwestern hug.
0: Oh, well, thank you for saying that, because I'm a Midwestern boy, you know, growing up in Southern Illinois. And I think it hits all the aspects of my life. And I think all those people where I come from. And we're actually doing, you know, we're doing an album release party the 19th. I mean, on the day right after the album comes out. And so we're doing it in Illinois, in my hometown. Thousands of people come out. We have so much fun. And we're going to play this album songs for the first time and sign CDs, sign vinyls, whatever anybody gets, and take pictures. And you're right. It is like a Midwestern hug. I love that you said that.

0: glad you mentioned the show back home because according to the 2020 census, Patoka had a population of 525 people. Where does one play a show in Patoka, Illinois?
1: Well, the good thing is there's lots of fields and lots of open space because there's not a lot of people. So we actually play it in the downtown. There used to be like a lot of buildings downtown. There used to be a train track that ran through there, but now there's nothing. It's just kind of open, like a couple acre open lots in the downtown of Patoka. So I just put a stage up right in the middle of town. I fence it in. I bring in all the sound. It's really special. We get to raise money for local charities. We get to raise money for the Little League baseball team. We've done that for the last couple of years and helping them fund some things. And it is kind of just my way to give back to the community. We kind of fund it all myself. I bring in other bands, bring in local artists, give them a chance to be highlighted and spotlighted. And it is something I've done now. I think this is the fourth year we've done it. And it just gets better every year. It's just so special to bring something like that to a town that doesn't get anything. Like when I was growing up in, like you said, 525, when I was growing up there, we had to go to St. Louis to get a concert, which is almost 90 miles, an hour and a half to go see music. And now they get this in their backyard. They get to see a big stage with lights and like.
0: Is there a Home of Drew Baldridge sign?
1: The first year we did this, they gave me a Home of Drew Baldridge sign, which was pretty cool. Hometown of Drew Baldridge. And that was something that was always at the top of my list of goals and music was like the hometown to say Home of Drew Baldridge, which is funny to think about. But yeah, it's there.
0: That's awesome.

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0: The good news for Shaboozy fans is he's playing Stagecoach next year. And speaking of Stagecoach, we'll talk to one of the headliners for 2027 coming up a little later this hour. Hey, y'all, it's Kelly Sutton in Nashville with some real talk here. Cody Johnson is a very talented musician. He says there is one instrument he has never attempted to play, even though he loves it.
1: The steel guitar has to be my favorite musical instrument. It's because it's so complicated. It's like trying to do trigonometry, and I don't want to do trigonometry. I just rather play my six strings. I learned how to play drums first, and then came the bass guitar, and then the guitar. But, man, there's nothing like a steel guitar. And when used the right way, I think a steel guitar is just, like, the most beautiful sound in the world.
0: It does seem like a complex instrument. I wouldn't even know how to make the first note. This song by Cody certainly has some steel guitar twang in it. Here is The Fall.

Langley and Morgan Wallen on Y'all Access. I Can't Love You Anymore. This is the show that gets you inside country music. So glad to have you here. So Russell Dickerson and his wife Kaylee just celebrated their oldest son Remington's 6th birthday. Happy birthday, little guy. I hope they had a good time celebrating. By the way, the Dickersons are expanding their family this year. Baby number 3 is on the way. Now, Russell isn't slowing down anytime soon on tour. He's got to build the diaper fund back up. You're going to find him in Oklahoma City next weekend.

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0: Thomas Rhett on Y'all Access. Look what God gave her. It's Kelly Sutton in Nashville. So not only does Riley Green have a new album out this weekend, but he also shared some huge news earlier this week. He's going to be one of the headliners at the 2027 Stagecoach Festival. Last year, he was direct support for Lainey Wilson, but his set was canceled by a freak storm that blew through.
1: It was crazy. I mean, like, first off, people that weren't there, like, ah, oh, man, it got some wind. It was, like,
2: it
1: dangerously.
2: Was terrifying.
1: Yeah, I mean, so the fact that nobody was injured, that, yes. You know, and that everybody left, you know, it's a crazy amount of people to try to get out of a place. And then not only that, but to get back into a place. But the crowd that came back was great. Super glad they got to see, you know, Lainey perform. And very, very classy of Lainey to get Little Big Town and me up there to do a song. That was really nice of her. And you always want to be able to play the show. So I'm glad that fans got something that night. And I'm looking forward to going back.
0: Riley headlines the first night of Stagecoach with Zach Topp headlining Saturday night and Garth Brooks wrapping it all up on Sunday. Other acts on the bill include Kelly Clarkson, Shaboozey, Dasha, and a late-night set from Florida Georgia Line. Might as well make travel plans for Stagecoach now, don't you think? April 23rd through the 25th in Indio, California.

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Mornings on Y'all Access with a new one. That's Rethink Some Things. It's Kelly Sutton here in Nashville with your Y'all Access Pass, the very latest in country music, including an exclusive chat with Drew Baldridge. It's coming up. Plus, we're going to be hearing from Cole Swindell. Megan Maroney is joining in on the fun right now. Here she is with Medicine.

0: Megan Maroney on the show that gets you inside country music. That's medicine. Cole Swindell has spent his summer out on the road, including a recent show at Red Rocks Amphitheater, which he said is a night he'll never forget. This tour has reminded him why he does this.
1: Other than missing the girls at home, it's been nice to get back in front of the fans, and it just reminds you this is why, you know, I love this, is just being out, being in front of the fans and feeling that energy.
0: Cole's tour dates are coming to a close soon, though. He played in Chicago and Lincoln, Nebraska this weekend. He's got one last show in El Paso, Texas at Way Out West Fest. That's happening next Saturday. Here's Cole on Y'all Access Now with Girl Dad.

Cole Swindell's latest, that's Girl Dad. Such a sweet song for his daughter and to his late dad. Hey, y'all, it's Kelly Sutton here. And speaking of girl dads, I want to send a huge congratulations out to singers Mitchell Tenpenny and Megan Patrick. They just welcomed their first child, a girl they named Ember James. She came into the world September the 1st, and they shared some adorable photos over on social media. So very sweet. Congratulations to the whole family.

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1: Drew Baldridge throws a curveball.
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Blake Shelton on Y'all Access. I'll name the dogs. And I want to send out some love to Blake and Gwen Stefani. They just said goodbye to their dog, Betty, who died earlier this month. She was 18. Gwen shared a video with some super sweet moments from their life with Betty. She seemed like the best girl. All right, everybody. I'm going to keep the music going for your weekend here on Y'all Access. Here's Lauren Elena and Chase Matthew with All My Exes.

0: Elena and Chase Matthew on Y'all Access with me, Kelly Sutton. Drew Baldridge's new album, Farm Faith Family, is out this weekend, and your Y'all Access Pass lets you listen in as producer Jay chats with him all about the project.
1: When you're looking down the track listing for this album, you see a song called Maker's Mark, and you instantly know, oh, that's a drinking song.
2: Yes.
1: But plot twist.
2: Plot twist, for sure. Yes, big plot twist. That is a song I wrote after She's Somebody's Daughter went number one, and it was kind of like, okay, you did that. Like, cool. Like, what's it? Yes, the song hopefully changed a lot of people's lives and was a big part of a lot of people's lives, but it hit me one day, like, when I get up in heaven and I meet Jesus and I'm sitting across from him, you're like, yo, God, I got a number one song. And he's like, okay, cool. What did you do for our kingdom? What was the gospel? What did you share? Where were you good? Where was your love? And that's where this song came from.
1: How did you connect with Ann Wilson?
2: So, funny enough, I did a podcast with Matthew West, and we became buddies. And when I wrote this song, I was talking to my manager and stuff. He's like, man, it just really feels like a duet, and I think we should get somebody in the Christian space. And I started looking at people, and I was like, guys, I know the perfect person, Ann. I like, she's in the country space, but also in the Christian space, kind of like me. We both love God. We're in the same spot of our life. And Matthew, I knew Matthew managed her, and they were close. So I just texted Matthew and said, hey, I got this song. Do you think Ann would want to be on it? He hit me right back. He's like, man, this song's incredible. Like, that would be a blessing to have Ann on it. And so me and Ann have gotten closer and done videos together, and she's been such a big part of this song and opened her, you know, fan base, my music, to a whole new fan base that's never heard of us, and vice versa, never heard of Ann, and it's just been a great collaboration.
3: 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I was driven by the drive, not knowing where the loan

0: years more.
1: What does the rest of 2026 look like for you?
2: We're out on tour with Luke Bryan right now, and we're doing a lot of our own dates in between there called the Farm Faith Family Tour, and we're just gearing up for 2027 and getting this album out in the world, find a new single, send it to country radio off this album, and honestly, the end of the year, take a break. Like, I've been going so hard. I have two boys. I want to have Thanksgiving off. I want to enjoy my Christmas with my family, be home for that. Last year we were part of the Macy's Day Parade, so I didn't get to have Thanksgiving at home. And so really just rest that we need. And we put a lot of time into this album, being on the road. My wife is like, all right, it's time to be a husband and a dad. And I'm really looking forward to that.
1: Well, congratulations on all the good things. And thank you for stopping by the All Access.

on Y'all Access. That's woman. Kelsey Ballerini just celebrated her birthday last week, and she did so in style with her friends down in the British Virgin Islands. She posted a photo on her story from celebrations at the Soggy Dollar Bar. And a photo of her on a boat captioned, "Another trip around the sun." You know, there's no baggage allowed in the islands. I mean, except for your suitcase, of course. Just drinks, fun, and sun. Here's Kelsey.

0: You've got Y'all Access with me, Kelly Sutton. I'm so glad to have you here. And I am looking forward to Max McNown's new album, Leave on a Light. It's coming out next weekend. There are 17 tracks in all. Max recently talked to me about the writing process for the album and how it was different from previous projects.
1: Everything that the fans and whoever listens to me has heard or have heard has been me figuring out how to write. Because I've just been writing and releasing and writing and releasing and just kind of touring and writing and just going and going and going. And the reason that this album was different is because I felt as though I'd made it to a point where I could take a breath for a second and I could write a bunch of songs and really intentionally design the album. And
0: okay.
1: So for this album, I had about 6 weeks at home and I wrote about 4 to 5 days a week, every week for that time. And so we ended up stockpiling about 45 songs and we chose 17 with maybe a couple surprises that'll come out after the album. But
0: I love this latest song of his. In fact, it gets stuck in my head. I'm not even mad about it. Here's Max McNown with Done For. This is

0: He's going to be the first concert at Nashville's brand new Nissan Stadium next summer. Kenny Chesney on Y'all Access. His original Vibe Room tour will hit 19 stadiums, including two that he's playing in for the very first time. It's Kelly Sutton, and I'm heading out for the weekend, but I'm chatting with Kenny this week all about his new album. So come back next week, and I'll give you all the scoop.
1: Are you following us? Well, you should be. We're Y'all Access Radio on Facebook and Instagram.
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1: Your Allegheny Communications forecast. Overnight will be cloudy with a low of 57. On Monday, expect mostly cloudy skies as the start of a prolonged period of dry weather. The high will reach 69 degrees. I'm Tri-State Area's meteorologist Jason Caterina.

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2: Your Allegheny Communications forecast. Overnight will be cloudy with a low of 57. On Monday, expect mostly cloudy skies as the start of a prolonged period of dry weather. The high will reach 69 degrees. I'm Tri-State Area's meteorologist Jason Caterina.

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2: Your Allegheny Communications forecast. Overnight will be cloudy with a low of 57. On Monday, expect mostly cloudy skies as the start of a prolonged period of dry weather. The high will reach 69 degrees. I'm Tri-State Area's meteorologist Jason Katarina.

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2: Your Allegheny Communications forecast. Overnight will be cloudy with a low of 57. On Monday, expect mostly cloudy skies as the start of a prolonged period of dry weather. The high will reach 69 degrees. I'm Tri-State Area's meteorologist Jason Caterina.

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2: Your Allegheny Communications forecast. Overnight will be cloudy with a low of 57. On Monday, expect mostly cloudy skies as the start of a prolonged period of dry weather. The high will reach 69 degrees. I'm Tri-State Area's meteorologist Jason Katarina.

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2: Your Allegheny Communications forecast. Overnight will be cloudy with a low of 57. On Monday, expect mostly cloudy skies as the start of a prolonged period of dry weather. The high will reach 69 degrees. I'm Tri-State Area's meteorologist Jason Caterina.

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5: News. I'm Deborah Valentine. A nor'easter continues to weaken as it crawls up the East Coast into New England. Fox's Christina Coleman.
6: Some of the hardest hit places were in New Jersey and Massachusetts. Water levels in Atlantic City, New Jersey surged to their highest point since Superstorm Sandy on Saturday, prompting evacuations and rescues.
5: Tens of thousands are without power. One man was killed by a felled tree in Brooklyn, New York. Towson University in Maryland is no longer under a shelter-in-place order. It was put in place after a nearby shooting injured one man. Baltimore County Police spokesperson Detective Trey Corbin addresses possible connections between the victim and the university.
7: This individual is not in any way related to Towson University, and we do not believe that this shooting is related to anything in reference to Towson University.
5: No charges have been announced. 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
9: Your Allegheny Communications forecast. Today will be mostly cloudy as we start an extended period of dry weather with a high of 69. Tonight, expect mainly clear skies with fog reducing visibilities late and a low of 59. I'm Tri-State Area's meteorologist Joe Lundberg.
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3: Fox News. I'm Deborah Valentine. A terror alert at a British military base used by the U.S. in the Iran conflict.
4: Five men are suspected of explosive and terrorism offenses after a major incident in southwest England. Police were alerted by a farmer who saw three suspicious vans near RAF Fairford, a UK-owned airbase operated by the United States.
3: Fox's Jonathan Savage reporting from London. A shelter-in-place order is lifted for Towson University in Maryland. It followed a nearby shooting which injured one man. Baltimore County Police spokesperson Detective Trey Corbin says the injured person has been taken to a hospital.
5: Notified that an individual and located this individual in the area of Campus Drive. It is an 18-year-old.

0: Male who sustained a non-life-threatening gunshot wound.
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3: With a check of your local news, I'm Andrew Watkins. Garrett County will soon launch the Assistance in Community Integration Services Program, an initiative that helps eligible residents experiencing homelessness achieve greater housing stability while addressing their health care needs. Attorney General Brown joined a coalition of other attorneys general in calling on Congress to immediately regulate the AI industry. In the letter that was sent, Brown and the coalition warned that unchecked AI development poses a potential threat to our financial system, critical infrastructure, and national security. West Virginia Governor Morrissey announced on Friday the launch of Dolly Days Readathon, a statewide reading challenge beginning on October 1st and open to West Virginia students in grades K through 5. Leaders from across the state are praising Governor Moore's strong and proactive leadership to protect Marylanders from the risks of AI in the absence of regulations. From your Allegheny Communications newsroom, I'm Andrew Watkins.
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2: Your Allegheny Communications forecast. Today will be mostly cloudy as we start an extended period of dry weather with a high of 69. Tonight, expect mainly clear skies with fog reducing visibilities late and a low of 59. I'm Tri-State Area's meteorologist Joe Lundberg.
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1: News. I'm Deborah Valentine. A terror alert at a British military base used by the U.S. in the Iran conflict.
2: Five men are suspected of explosive and terrorism offenses after a major incident in southwest England. Police were alerted by a farmer who saw three suspicious vans near RAF Fairford, a UK-owned airbase operated by the United States.
1: Fox's Jonathan Savage reporting from London. A shelter-in-place order is lifted for Towson University in Maryland. It followed a nearby shooting which injured one man. Baltimore County Police spokesperson Detective Trey Corbin says the injured person has been taken to a hospital.
3: Notified that an individual and located this individual in the area of Campus Drive. It is an 18-year-old male who sustained a non-life-threatening gunshot wound.
1: No charges have been announced. 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
4: With a check of your local news, I'm Andrew Watkins. Garrett County will soon launch the Assistance in Community Integration Services Program, an initiative that helps eligible residents experiencing homelessness achieve greater housing stability while addressing their health care needs. Attorney General Brown joined a coalition of other attorneys general in calling on Congress to immediately regulate the AI industry. In the letter that was sent, Brown and the coalition warned that unchecked AI development poses a potential threat to our financial system, critical infrastructure, and national security. West Virginia

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0: Your Allegheny Communications forecast. Today will be mostly cloudy as we start an extended period of dry weather with a high of 69. Tonight, expect mainly clear skies with fog reducing visibilities late and a low of 59. I'm Tri-State Area's meteorologist Joe Lundberg.
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0: them up on their website for the Postal Service, and they remove all the personal details. And then you can adopt people from the letters, and then they find the right gift for the right person, and then you can shop for gifts through their online catalog. They have a little Santa's gift shop.
1: Oh, it's already, it's a set up thing.
0: It's a done thing.
2: I have a question.
0: Yeah.
2: What's a letter?
0: Yeah. Well, like that. Okay, so kids know writing letters to Santa Claus or an email or whatever you want to do. But yeah, you could still do that.
2: Ah, man, that's a TikTok now.
1: We're going to have Operation TikTok Santa. Instagram, DM. You can DM Santa. So when they write the letter and they take out the stuff, you can go look at it and then go help buy the stuff for the kids.
0: Yeah, and if you want to write a letter to Santa...
1: You're not buying them for the kids, you're helping Santa.
0: Yes, you're helping Santa with the purchase cost. But you can write your letter to Santa. So let's say if you or someone in your family is in need of things this year, you just write to Santa, and the address is 123 Elf Road, of course, and that is North Pole, and the zip code is 888-88. So it's super easy. And again, all the stuff is there. Just Google Operation Santa and you can check it all out. And we know it's not even Halloween yet. It's early. We get it. But Santa works early as well. And we want to make sure that these kids are taken care of.
3: Big D and Bubba.
1: Hey, it's Big D and Bubba. You hear us talk about lean. It's a supplement that you add it in with your diet and exercise. You know, Bubba's lost almost over 50 pounds in his journey of weight loss. And the thing with lean is it's not an injectable. So if you've got like...
0: No needles. Say it out loud.
1: I don't even like to say it. 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I'm just not a needle guy. And this is a supplement that you take, so there's no needle. And we got a great deal for you, too. If this is something that you're battling with, We got a great deal for you.
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1: What if?
0: And good morning. We're Big D and Bubba.
2: You hear us talking about Whatnot. It's pretty cool. 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And Carson walks in and goes, are you guys talking about Whatnot? I was like, yeah, you know what that is? She's like, oh my gosh, I've been on Whatnot forever.
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2: Fox News. I'm Deborah Valentine. A terror alert at a British military base used by the U.S. in the Iran conflict.
3: Five men are suspected of explosive and terrorism offenses after a major incident in southwest England. Police were alerted by a farmer who saw three suspicious vans near RAF Fairford, a UK-owned airbase operated by the United States.
2: Fox's Jonathan Savage reporting from London. A shelter-in-place order is lifted for Towson University in Maryland. It followed a nearby shooting which injured one man. Baltimore County Police spokesperson Detective Trey Corbin says the injured person has been taken to a hospital.
4: Notified that an individual and located this individual in the area of Campus Drive. It is an 18-year-old male who sustained a non-life-threatening gunshot wound.
2: No charges have been announced. 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
5: With a check of your local news, I'm Andrew Watkins. Garrett County will soon launch the Assistance in Community Integration Services Program, an initiative that helps eligible residents experiencing homelessness achieve greater housing stability while addressing their health care needs. Attorney General Brown joined a coalition of other attorneys general in calling on Congress to immediately regulate the AI industry. In the letter that was sent, Brown and the coalition warned that unchecked AI development poses a potential threat to our financial system, critical infrastructure, and national security. West Virginia Governor Morrissey announced on Friday the launch of Dolly Days Readathon, a statewide reading challenge beginning on October 1st and open to West Virginia students in grades K through 5. Leaders from across the state are praising Governor Moore's strong and proactive leadership to protect Marylanders from the risks of AI in the absence of regulations. From your Allegheny Communications newsroom, I'm Andrew Watkins.
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1: Your Allegheny Communications forecast. Today will be mostly cloudy as we start an extended period of dry weather with a high of 69. Tonight, expect mainly clear skies with fog reducing visibilities late and a low of 59. I'm Tri-State Area's meteorologist Joe Lundberg.
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2: News. I'm Deborah Valentine. A terror alert at a British military base used by the U.S. in the Iran conflict.
3: Five men are suspected of explosive and terrorism offenses after a major incident in southwest England. Police were alerted by a farmer who saw three suspicious vans near RAF Fairford, a UK-owned airbase operated by the United States.
2: Fox's Jonathan Savage reporting from London. A shelter-in-place order is lifted for Towson University in Maryland. It followed a nearby shooting which injured one man. Baltimore County Police spokesperson Detective Trey Corbin says the injured person has been taken to a hospital.
4: Notified that an individual and located this individual in the area of Campus Drive. It is an 18-year-old male who sustained a non-life-threatening gunshot wound.
2: No charges have been announced. 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
5: With a check of your local news, I'm Andrew Watkins. Garrett County will soon launch the Assistance in Community Integration Services Program, an initiative that helps eligible residents experiencing homelessness achieve greater housing stability while addressing their health care needs. Attorney General Brown joined a coalition of other attorneys general in calling on Congress to immediately regulate the AI industry. In the letter that was sent, Brown and the coalition warned that unchecked AI development poses a potential threat to

0: our financial system, critical infrastructure, and national security. West Virginia Governor Morrissey announced on Friday the launch of Dolly Days Readathon, a statewide reading challenge beginning on October 1st and open to West Virginia students in grades K through 5. Leaders from across the state are praising Governor Moore's strong and proactive leadership to protect Marylanders from the risks of AI in the absence of regulations. From your Allegheny Communications newsroom, I'm Andrew Watkins.
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6: Your Allegheny Communications forecast. Today will be mostly cloudy as we start an extended period of dry weather with a high of 69. Tonight, expect mainly clear skies with fog reducing visibility late and a low of 59. I'm Tri-State Area's meteorologist Joe Lundberg.
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0: Alexa type things, you know, like the Echo devices, the little circle ones, or actually, I guess any of them. Something that I bought on a whim has been amazing. And every time I think about it, it's like, oh yeah, I want to bring this up and just tell people, because there's a bunch of people who have their little Amazon devices all over the place. It's a shelf for your Alexa. And all it does is you replace the faceplate of a power outlet with this little shelf, and it has a little spot to hide all the wires and everything in it. And yeah, it gets it off of the counter. And it's awesome.
1: Just kind of floating on the wall.
0: It just kind of floats on the wall, but it still gives you access to the other plug, because one plug will be taken up by the Alexa. The other one will be taken up by nothing. It still gives you access to all that. And the thing sits off of the counter, so it opens up all the space. I know it sounds silly, but I have one, and it's amazing. And the reason I'm bringing it up is because I bought one for my daughter for her apartment. And she's like, oh my gosh, Dad, I just wanted to tell you how much I love my little shelf. Because it gets it out of the way. It opens up cabinets or counter space.
1: Yeah. Nice.
0: Anyway, how much is it? They're like $12.
1: There you go.
0: Like $12 on Amazon, nice. Oddly, of all places.

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0: The Trustees, Good Times and Great Country, 100.1 The Wolf. This weekend, there was a powerful nor'easter that slammed into the East Coast and brought an unwanted surprise to Surf City, New Jersey. You can imagine there's stuff coming in from the ocean. And one of the things was a shark. A local resident captured the shark swimming through the blackish floodwaters on Saturday, with the ocean predator almost blending into the water as he swam around the town. The good news is, an expert says it was a smooth dogfish, which is a very small, harmless shark that is common in those waters.
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The Mountaineers play here, and this Saturday, the Mountaineers are away, taking on Iowa State. Pre-game starts at 9 with kickoff at noon. 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

The Tri-State's Good Times at Great Country, 100.1 The Love. I'm Danielle, hanging out with you on your Monday workday. And here's Jason Aldean on 100.1 The Love.

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2: 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Cloudy today, high near 69. Mostly cloudy tonight, a low of 56. And for tomorrow, partly sunny, high near 76.

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Our national anthem is brought to you by Day's Salvage and Auto Repair at Scenic Lane in Ridgely. Here's Taylor Swift on 100.1 The Woof.

Good times at Great Country, 100.1 The Woof. Kayla wanted to hear Zach Top, that's South of Sanity. It's the All Request Lunch Break, and here's Hudson Westbrook's latest Painted You Pretty on 100.1 The Woof.

0: Country 100.1 The Wolf. I'm Danielle, and at just 4 feet 10 inches tall, a St. Pete Beach firefighter named Kelso has officially earned a Guinness World Record as the shortest woman in the firefighting profession. Kelso is a five-year veteran of the department, previously spent her 20s in the corporate world before friends encouraged her to join the fire service. The record pursuit started as a firehouse joke until a colleague looked it up and realized she qualified. Kelso says her height actually helps in some situations. She says, "I'll climb on whatever I need to," she said, noting colleagues called her spider monkey. She encouraged others not to let height hold them back. "Don't let other people define your limits," said Kelso. And the Vince Briscoe holds the male equivalent record. He's just 4 feet 2 inches tall. So she's actually taller than the male Guinness World Record holder.
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2: 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Cloudy today, high near 69. Mostly cloudy tonight, a low of 56. And Tuesday, partly sunny, high near 76.

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Good times at Great Country, 100.1 The Wolf. It's the All Request Lunch Break, and that's Jonathan's request. He wanted to hear some Aaron Tippin. That's Kiss This. Here's Dan and Shay on 100.1 The Wolf.

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We're proud to call.

The Tri-State's Good Times and Great Country 100.1 The Wolf. I'm Danielle, and here is Luke Combs on 100.1 The Wolf.

Thompson, Great Country, 100.1 The Wolf. Hampshire football is back on the air here on The Wolf. This Friday, they're home against Northern Garrett. Tune in for the pregame show at 6:45 right here on 100.1 The Wolf.

0: The Tri-State's Good Times and Great Country 100.1 The Wolf. Our first day pet of the week is Abby. Abby is a 3-year-old boxer who absolutely loves people. She's affectionate, friendly, well-behaved, and would be so thrilled to have a family to call her own. Want to meet her or one of the wonderful adoptable animals at the shelter? We'll give them a call at 301-777-5930.
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This is 100.1 The Wolf. Coming up after Graylin James, we're talking this viral moment that now this country music star is trying to make right with this fan. We're talking that coming up in about 3 minutes.

0: Good times in great country. You're on 100.1 The Wolf. A TikTok went viral recently for a Ella fella getting rejected by Ella. In the video, he yelled at her through a parking garage asking how many likes does the video need to get for him to take her out on a date. Her reply, she said, there's not enough in the world. The fan laughed it off and said, you miss 100% of the shots you don't take. Ella later commented on the interaction and said, quote, this was definitely meant as dark humor and it obviously didn't land due to my face. I will say it takes more than likes on a TikTok. I'm still a human. So the fan took that seriously and posted another video with a shopping cart full of flowers, saying, quote, Ella, you said there's no amount of likes in the world that could get you to take me on a date. I hope this amount of flowers is enough, and if not, let me come back to your concert and at least give you a hug. I'm an Ella fella forever, and I love you. As of last night, there hasn't been a response yet from Ella Langley. More to come. This is 100.1 The Wolf.
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0: Good times and great country. This is 100.1 The Wolf. We are your proud home for Hampshire High School Trojan football all throughout this season. The Trojans unfortunately dropped the Mineral Bowl to Kaiser over the weekend. The Trojans are going to be back in action this Friday night. They are going to be back at home in Romney as they take on Northern Garrett and the Huskies. We'll have that full game for you right here on 100.1 The Wolf and streaming live at tristateswolf.com this Friday night at 7.
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We're proud to call

That's a great country. This is 100.1 The Wolf. Lady Wilson recently released her music video for Phone Keys Wallet, and it's kind of funny and kind of terrifying at the same time. A good portion, Lady's head is just floating in the air.

0: Good times, a great country. This is 100.1 The Wolf. It started out as a Luke Bryan concert, but it ended up as an American Idol reveal. During the Luke Bryan and Friends concert at Nashville's Bridgestone Arena this past Thursday, Bryan, Carrie Underwood, and Lionel Richie revealed that all three are returning to the ABC singing competition show's judges panel for the upcoming season 25. Underwood and Bryan were live on stage, while Richie, who's been suffering from some health issues recently, appeared via video. Now, let me tell you something. Some of my greatest friendships have started right here in Nashville, Tennessee, said Richie from the big screen. That includes you, Carrie, and Luke. Do you want to share our secret? At which point, Luke said, we're coming back for the 25th season of American Idol, ladies and gentlemen. You can find the announcement on American Idol and Luke Bryan's social media pages. More to come. It's 100.1 The Wolf.
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1: 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For today, mostly cloudy skies with a high of 69. For tonight, partly cloudy, some fog, late low of 56 for your Tuesday. Mostly cloudy skies with a high of 74.

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After a tough loss at home against Oklahoma State, the Mountaineers are back in action on the road, taking on Iowa State. Noon kickoff here on The Wolf this Saturday.

0: It's right here on 100.1 The Wolf. Walt Disney Studios is rolling out the beloved 1980 workplace comedy 9 to 5 to theaters October 9th through the 15th as a way to honor Dolly Parton. A newly restored version from 20th Century Studios features Parton alongside Jane Fonda and Lily Tomlin. Net proceeds from every U.S. ticket sold will benefit Parton's Imagination Library, the singer's literary-focused book-giving charity. Founded in 1995, the program has distributed over 300 million free books to children across North America, the UK, Australia, and Ireland. The re-release was announced on the inaugural Give Like Dolly Day held this past Friday. More to come. It's 100.1 The Wolf.
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Good times of great country. This is 100.1 The Wolf. We're getting closer to quitting time, but when you go back in, don't forget Big D and Bubba is your place to be right here on 100.1 The Wolf, brought to you by Eastern West Virginia Community and Technical.

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Good times in great country. This is 100.1 The Wolf. We have a reveal from this country music legend about an event that happened very recently to her. We're talking that right after Coe Wetzel and Ella Langley.

0: Good times and great country. This is 100.1 The Wolf. Reba McEntire has opened up about missing a call from Dolly Parton shortly before her passing on August the 25th. McEntire told ET she was in a meeting when Parton called in late July and was unable to reach her afterward. Reba saying, quote, I tried to get back in touch with her and could not, never made a connection. And then when my buddy called me and said, Dolly's gone, I thought I'll never know why she called me. The two collaborated on Does He Love You in 2021 and co-hosted the 2019 CMA Awards together. McEntire later performed a tribute at the Emmys and posted a heartfelt farewell writing on X saying, quote, there will be never, ever another you. More to come. It's 100.1 The Wolf.
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0: Zach Top right here on 100.1 The Wolf. We are your proud local home for Hampshire High School Trojan football. The Trojans took the tough loss in the Mineral Bowl this past Friday against Kaiser. They are going to be back in action and back in Romney for a home game coming up this Friday night as they welcome in the Northern Garrett Huskies. 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

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This is 100.1 The Wolf. Keep us on as you get out of work here on this Monday. 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Here's Megan Maroney.

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0: like shouting here on 100.1 The Wolf. There's that age-old saying, if someone uses their turn signal while driving on a forest road in the middle of nowhere and no one is around to see it, does it make the impact? An internet poll asked people this question. What's your opinion on turn signals? Should they always be used? And yes, pretty much everyone thinks that they should. 87% of people in the poll said everyone needs to use them every single time when you make a move in a lane. 10% of people said always use them except when your intentions are clear. 1% said use them whenever you feel like it. That must be people in Florida or Ohio. Less than 1% of people said they really aren't needed in general. And less than 1% also said, I hate them and I think they're stupid. In the comments below, someone said the fact that this is even a question is insane. And someone else said, as a runner and cyclist, please always use them. I know you think it's obvious where you're going. It is not. More to come. It's 100.1 The Wolf.
1: 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I was hearing Lainey Wilson and Kane Brown and Luke Holmes. And it like followed me everywhere I went.
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avail. For today, mostly cloudy skies, high of 69. For tonight, partly cloudy, some fog late, low of 56. For your Tuesday, mostly cloudy skies, high of 74. She said

Good times of great country. This is 100.1 The Wolf. We're rolling through this all request drive at 5 here on this Monday. Call or text those requests in. Still time to do so. 844-590-9653.

0: Country, this is 100.1 The Wolf. We are your proud home for West Virginia University Mountaineer football. The Mountaineers are in action once again after taking a tough loss at home against Oklahoma State. It's their first loss of the season. They're going to be on the road this Saturday taking on the Iowa State Cyclones. We'll have pregame coverage beginning for you at 9 in the morning right here on 100.1 The Wolf, and then we'll have games kickoff for you coming up at noon this Saturday. Again, it's the Mountaineers all season long here on The Wolf. They will be taking on the Iowa State Cyclones coming up this Saturday.
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2: Here are the most requested songs of the day. All right, six
0: back time on this final Monday of September. Morgan Wallen's been by now.
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We've made it to your number one pick today for the Six Pack at Six here on 100.1 The Wolf. We do it every weekday evening just after six. Your most requested songs of the day, we play them for you. And number one for you today, it's John Morgan's Kid Myself.

0: Good times of great country. This is 100.1 The Wolf. We've got new details on a new Star Wars trilogy, which is going to continue the Skywalker saga. John Watts, the director of Marvel's Spider-Man trilogy, is attached to helm the first installment. Daisy Ridley's Rey Skywalker is set to appear in some capacity in this upcoming film. It's not yet been greenlit by Disney, though. Sean Levy's Star Wars Starfighter, starring Ryan Gosling, is set to come to theaters May of next year.
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100.1 The Wolf. A person who works at a Five Guys location says a customer flipped out on them because they thought a plain burger had a bunch of toppings. In a social media post, the employee said the customer had ordered a cheeseburger, so they asked what toppings they want on it. At a Five Guys, you can customize whatever you want on your burger. The customer said, oh, you know, just a plain regular cheeseburger. So they thought, okay, a cheeseburger with nothing on it but cheese. Easy enough. They made the food, handed it over, and later the guy came back annoyed and complained about how they made it wrong because there was nothing on it. The worker said, I thought you ordered a plain cheeseburger. And the guy said, I did. Do you not know what that means? Like a McDonald's burger. In the post, the worker said a McDonald's burger is not the same as industry standard. At Five Guys, no less. But they offered to remake it. And again, he asked what toppings he wanted. And he said ketchup, lettuce, and pickles. According to the McDonald's website, a standard cheeseburger is ketchup, mustard, pickles, onions, and cheese. No lettuce. The worker said he got what he wanted in the end. And I apologize because that's just customer service. But I'm in awe at the level of misunderstanding. More

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Great country. This is 100.1 The Wolf. I'm Riley. Thanks as always for hanging out here on this Monday evening. Ethan D is coming up next as we turn towards your Monday evening and get towards the 7 o'clock hour. Right now, Jason Aldean here on 100.1 The Wolf.

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100.1 The Wolf, Tri-State's good times and great country. A TikToker went viral for getting rejected by Ella Langley. He asked her how many likes he'd need to take her on a date, and she said, quote, there's not enough in the world. He then posted a video offering her flowers. I mean, listen, shoot your shot. Just don't be crazy. And now it's Chase Matthew on The Wolf.

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3: 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Tonight, patchy fog, cloudy with a low around 55. Tuesday, patchy fog, sunny with a high near 77. Tuesday night, cloudy with a low around 54. And Wednesday, sunny with a high near 84.

100.1 The Wolf, Tri-State's Good Times and Great Country. John Goodman is joining The Last of Us for Season 3, which is fantastic. I mean, John Goodman is amazing in everything that he does. So he's just going to take The Last of Us and be amazing, I'm sure. I wonder what character he'll play. It's Kenny Chesney.

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How do these people get so lucky? In a recent poll, 45% of people claim that they have not received any calls, texts, or emails from political

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